0: Goldberg Command, LCG.
1: Goldberg Command.
0: Sheriff, so the tree crew took down the tree. We've extinguished the rest of the fire. All Cobra units are going to be clear, available to terminate the incident for Cobra fire. We're terminating command, returning to normal operations.
1: Put all Cobra units clear, we'll terminate for Cobra fire, 20-08.

requested a one-set fire, one-set ambulance, the area of 294 Torringford Street. The one car versus telephone pole, unknown injuries, 77 Bravo 3. Reading 294 Torringford Street, one car versus pole, unknown injuries, 77 Bravo 3. 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

0: 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One car into a pole on an injury, 77 Bravo 3. End of this tone, 2012.
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0: 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One car into a telephone pole, with injuries, 77 Bravo 3. 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
1: 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Lincoln EMS 1 Lake, they're going to ask Charlie to do a quick turn. 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
1: Roger, how to call.
0: Cold response is fine.
1: Edit.

first fire response, 506 Main Street, 5th ambulance on scene, 21-year-old male with assist, contributing on a cold response. Repeating 506 Main Street, 5th ambulance on scene, requesting a lift assist of a 21-year-old male, initially called for seizures. Conscious and breathing on a cold response. Reservoir Road and Bridge Street Cross Street, 10 out of 2022.

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1: 6-6-1.
0: Yeah, 6-6-1's clear. You can terminate the call for our Geneva. It's another patient refusal.
1: Should you clear another refusal? Terminate our Geneva, 2023.

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1: County Ambulance 2 BLS in Milford, 2024.

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you back and close the camera.

Fire, Sharon, ambulance, respond 12, middle of the trail. Deactivated fuel alarm, called in by the resident, 52 Bravo 1. Repeating 12, middle of the trail. Deactivated fuel alarm, called in by the resident, no reported illness, 52 Bravo 1. Metropolitan Road, cross street time out 2304.

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1: LCD, Sharon Curran 1's responding.
0: Sharon Curran responding, 2308.

0: Karen, ambulance to LCD. We're on the air awaiting a crew. Do we have an EMT signed on yet?
1: I have Karen 6-5 and 6-9 going to quarters.
0: Yeah, both EMRs. Can you tone me an EMT, please?
2: Sharon Squad 3 responding.
1: Sharon Squad 3 responding. 2316. Order 2316. Sharon Animal, is that complete your crew?
0: Sharon Ambulance, roger that.

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1: VTL 616, VTL 63, VQGL 477, Fletcher County Dispatch, Trenton, Connecticut. 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

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Casualty reading 5 Alpha 1. Repeating 4 Shepherd Road, apartment 174 Yale female, back pain. Unconscious and breathing 5 Alpha 1. Green Roads Road West, and John J. Curtis Radio Crash 8 to 10 out is 5 after.

Norfolk 466 to LCD, can you tone out for additional crew for the call? 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

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Quaker Ridge Road and Tallahassee Crash Street, your timeout is 131.

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Five zero to Corus on 34.

0: LCD from Norfolk Gamma, expect quarters incident terminated.
1: Norfolk Gamma, expect quarters terminated the incident, 226.

Arlington Ambulance. 70 Oak is Road. 76-year-old female, hernia, abdominal pain. Conscious and breathing, 1 Alpha 1. Repeating, 70 Locust Road, 76-year-old female, abdominal pain, hernia, conscious and breathing, 1 Alpha 1. Harvey Hill Road and Boulevard Cross Street, turnout is 242.

into the terrain for sure, we hope. 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

0: Milford and Mills, code 1, her son, 66 Bridge Street, apartment number 1, to be 32-year-old female, sexual episode, 31 Delta 4, 334. Milford Ambulance, code 1, her son, 66 Bridge Street, apartment number 1, to be 32-year-old female, thinkable episode, 31 Delta 4, your dispatch code, cross streets of Main Street and Grove Street, time of dispatch 334.
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Respond to 33333 Carlson Ridge Road. The 81-year-old male, conscious breathing, bleeding from leg, 31 Bravo 4. Milford Ambulance Code 1, respond to 33333 Carlson Ridge Road. 81-year-old male, conscious breathing, bleeding from leg on blood thinners, 21 Bravo 4. Cross Street Guard, Carlson Ridge Court, and Carlson Ridge Way. Time is going to be 428.

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Respond to 18 Old Parkwood Road. This is 62-year-old female, constant breathing, vomiting, diarrhea, 26 off of 10. New Milford ambulance, code 1. Respond to 18 Old Parkwood Road. 62-year-old female, constant breathing, vomiting, and diarrhea, 26 off of 10. Cross streets of Stephanie Drive and Spice Lane, time now 6:46.

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0800 hours, WPTL 616, WPTL 623, WQJL 477, Litchfield County Dispatch, Torrington, Connecticut, dispatchers 80, 78, 77, 75, 69, 55, and 49.

CD2, Falls Village Ambulance, Falls Village Fire, respond to number 246, Warren Turnpike. This is Tonic Valley High School, General Fire Alarm 52 Charlie 1, repeating 246, Warren Turnpike. This is Tonic Valley High School, General Fire Alarm 52 Charlie 1. Cross streets are going to be Water Street and Route 7

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Peril CD 2 Northwest Medic 3, respond to Nanny Drive, Unit Hotel 15, 74-year-old female on a fall, conscious and breathing, EMS requesting you on a Charlie response for pain management. Cross streets are going to be White Street and the Dead End. Timeout, 8:39. Medic 3 is en route at 8:39.

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0: Warren Ambulance, Northwild Medic 4, responding number 161 at Woodville Road. Before a 71-year-old male with abdominal pain, conscious and breathing, 1 Charlie 5. Repeating, responding number 161 Woodville Road. Before a 71-year-old male with abdominal pain, conscious and breathing, 1 Charlie 5. Cross streets, Rabbit Hill Road and Jack Corner Road. Time now 8:48.
1: Medic 4 and Russell.

0: LLCD 2, New Hartford Ambulance. Respond to number 23, Prospect Street, 61-year-old male, CSP requesting an eval, unknown status. 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Repeating 23, Prospect Street, 61-year-old male, CSP requesting an eval, unknown status. On a cold response. Cross streets are going to be Reservoir Road and Holcomb Hill Road. Timeout, E49.
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0: Warren Ambulance. Warren Ambulance. We are just about to leave. Please have the medic meet us at the bottom of the driveway. It's very tight up here. Received. LC Northwell, Medic 4.
1: Medic 4, I copy direct. Heavily delayed due to traffic on 202 in Milford. The ambulance wants to start this way. I'll meet him.
0: Received. LC 2 Warren Ambulance. Do you copy the medic direct?
2: I'm sorry, I did not. I was out of the rig.
0: Medic 4 is heavily delayed due to traffic on 202. If you want to start out, they'll do a line of sight intercept with you.
2: Copy that. We'll go Woodville Road direct to 202.
0: Received. LC 2, Medic 4, do you copy that?
1: I copy. Thank you, sir.
0: Roger.

0: Warren Ambulance, paramedic 4.
1: Warren Ambulance.
0: Shoot for an intercept where 45 meets 202, one of the dirt pull-offs right there.
2: If you're at 45 and 202, you're considerably further away from us. We'll meet you there, though. That's fine.
0: Oh, my apologies. I'll continue for you.
2: Okay, you're better off continuing east on 202.
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You're requested to respond number 3, Memory Lane. 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Secondary to liver failure, 26 Charlie 1.

Lincoln Ambulance, code 1, Gaylordsville, first responders. You requested a response. Number 3, memory lane. The 67-year-old male, altered level of consciousness, is breathing, secondary to liver failure. 26 Charlie 1, Crossroads Grove Road on a dead end, timeout 919.

0: 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It'll be located in an upstairs bedroom. Check the cat notes. We have two different front door codes that it could be.
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0: Milford Ambulance, code 1, second call. Respondent engaged in a parking lot of Butterbrook Hill Apartment. The call is at unit 44. PD's on scene with a 76-year-old male, code yellow, 25 Alpha 1. Milford Ambulance, code 1, second call. 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Call is at number unit 44. PD's on scene with a 76-year-old male, code yellow, 25 Alpha 1, 909-25.
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0: Warning ambulance, just be advised, Northwest has your pickup location whenever you're

LCD 2, North Canton Ambulance, North Canton Medic, response to number 71, Barlow Street. For the 69-year-old male, loss of bodily function, throwing up, followed by syncope, not conscious but breathing, 31 Delta 2. Repeating, 71 Barlow Street. 69-year-old male, loss of bodily function, vomiting, followed by syncope, not conscious but breathing, 31 Delta 2. Cross streets are going to be Grove Street and the dead end. Timeout, 9:34.

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1: Okay,
0: Unit 3. Can you start the fire for list assistance?
1: Roger. 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
1: 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Would you be on the air training at Lewis Mills High School in Burlington?
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Litchfield Ambulance, respond to number 137 East Street. 57-year-old male, vomiting blood, conscious and breathing, 21 Bravo 1. Repeating, 137 East Street. 57-year-old male, vomiting blood, conscious and breathing, 21 Bravo 1.

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0: I'm clear. I'll be entering to 299 Kent Road. Do we know what the status of Unit 1 is?
1: Sergeant, you're en route to Kent Road. I have them out at the ER.
0: Roger, can we see if we can get a hold of them and have them clear up?
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LCD two Salisbury ambulance response to number 311 Taconic Road. 79-year-old male found blue, not conscious, not breathing. 9 Bravo 1, repeating 311 Taconic Road. 79-year-old male found blue, not conscious, not breathing. 9 Bravo 1. Cross streets are going to be Twin Lakes Road and Lamont Road. Timeout 10:07.

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2: 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I'm trying to reset the camera right now. 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

0: Roger, Cole.
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0: Can I have CSC on a hot response, please?
1: Can you repeat that? You're requesting a medic on a hot response, is that correct?
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0: 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Respond to number 71 Barlow Street, town of North Canaan. 69-year-old male. Was found unconscious, abnormal breathing. EMS requesting you on a hot response for an intercept. They're currently on Route 63, timeout 1018.
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1: LCD, this is Warren Ambulance. We're clear, Danbury returning.
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0: Salisbury 529 to the scene, Lincoln City Road at 1024.
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North Canyon MOS 3, the medic copied your latest update and we have relayed it to Charlotte.

L City South Raymond, 1 is on scene. Salisbury 729 taking arrival on scene, and Salisbury Ambulance 1 taking arrival on scene at 1027. LCD 2 LVA car 9.

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0: CV2, Cornwall Fire, response number 5, Cream Hill Road, Cornwall Consolidated School, for the carbon monoxide alarm sounding in the boiler room, 52 Charlie 1, repeating 5, Cream Hill Road, Cornwall Consolidated School, carbon monoxide alarm in the boiler room, 52 Charlie 1. Cross streets are going to be Sharon Goshen Turnpike and Cherry Hill Road, timeout 10:40.
1: Sulphur Amos 1, you're en route to Sharon at 10:41.

0: 4 mile par 3 and a quarter at 1041. 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

0: to Terminator for Campfire 1043, LCD to Cornwall, car 2. 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They are requesting to cancel key holder on site. 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
1: Roger, I copy. We'll hold all apparatus in corners. I will continue to investigate.
0: Receive car 2, you're holding all apparatus in

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1: 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We'll hold all apparatus in quarters. I will continue to investigate.
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1: Salisbury Ambulance 3.
0: Salisbury Ambulance 3 is clear of the scene. All units are clear of the scene. State police have control of the scene.
1: Received. Clear at 10:52.

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0: Nice heads up.
1: The city of Norwalk is going to be conducting dye testing of their sewer system using a red dye for the next 3 days. FYI. We'll send over some type of official transmittal.
0: Oh, we took on the red substance down in the water.
1: Yeah, it looks like there's two in there for that red substance. They're going to be doing that. Just all over the city over the next couple of days.
0: Yeah, if you're in communication with them, let them know. They can always call us and let us know ahead of time and dispatch.
1: Yeah, I just got off the phone with them, told them they could just drop us a line in the morning and give us approximate location. It would help us out. So you could probably expect a call from them in the near future and a number of other incidents being reported about this.

0: LVA car 9, clear Charlie, you can terminate.
1: It's terminated for Litchfield, ambulance at 1100.

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0: 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Terminate the incident, thank you.
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2: Unit 4, FD is requesting to know what level of response you want.
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0: Good.
2: Proceed in cold. 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
1: Roger, Medic 1 clear on the T-5.
2: To Sherman Fowler, respond in the area of Route 39 South and North Cove for the reported brush fire on the side of the road, 82 Charlie 3. Repeating, in the area of Route 39 South and North Cove for the reported brush fire on the side of the road, 82 Charlie 3. Timeout 1:55.

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0: L City, Sherman 50 on response. Go ahead.
1: Sherman 50, just be advised, we've taken a few calls on this. None of the callers were quite clear as to whether or not this was Sherman or New Fairfield. We have started New Fairfield out as well. Probably going to be in the area of the town line, Walter Hill.
0: Greasy, thank you.

0: Brush and route. Sherman Brush, you're en route. Just be advised, caller is uncertain as to whether or not this was going to be New Fairfield or Sherman. Troop A is reporting that their trooper headed southbound on 39 has reached the town line with New Fairfield, has not found anything. If you could just advise us if you find anything.
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to Winston Ambulance, respond to number 53 Chestnut Street, apartment 2. For the female party requesting eval, local response per PD. Repeating, 53 Chestnut Street, apartment 2. Female party requesting eval, on a cold response per PD. Cross streets are going to be Gay Street, Hollywood Ave.

LCD 2 Winstead Ambulance respond to 6 Hamill Drive. PD requesting you for an eval of an elderly female patient. On a full response, repeating 6 Hamill Drive. PD requesting you for an eval of an elderly patient. On a cold response. Cross streets are going to be Halliburton Ave and the dead end. Timeout 1422.

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LCD 2, Litchfield Fire, Beyond Fire, respond to number 12 Norfolk Road, the Foreman School, General Fire 152 Charlie 1. Repeating, 12 Norfolk Road, Foreman School, General Fire 152 Charlie 1. Cross streets are going to be Foreman, Williams Drive, and Minerva Lane. Timeout 1442.

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0: Just so you're aware, you might want to send an officer over to the train crossing over Boardman. Looks like a box truck may have just struck it.
1: Roger. Coming from Housatonic or towards Housatonic?
0: He's on the Kent Road side, the ball field side.
1: Roger, thank you.
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3: 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Just be advised, alarm company is reporting the zone as Carpenter.

0: car one on scene, 2.5-story frame, multiple dwelling. Building's evacuated, there was no alarm sounding. LBI investigating, establishing formal school command.
1: Sim, car one on scene, nothing showing. 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
0: Roger.
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0: 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Building is semi-evacuated. I'll be out investigating.
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3: 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Repeating 2, Prock Hill Road. 75-year-old male on a fall, conscious and breathing, 17 Alpha 4. Cross streets are going to be Colbrook Road,

Federal City, 2 Colbert First Responders, 2nd Zone, responding number 2, Proc Hill Road, 75-year-old male on the fall, conscious breathing, 17 Alpha 4, tower of your 2nd Zone, 1500.

responders, third cone, responding number 2, Park Hill Road. 75-year-old male on a fall, conscious breathing, 17 Alpha 4. 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
1: Roger, car 4, all set for resources on Boardman.

Verizon, unit number 17. 99-0 male, previous fall, now with a open surgical site, conscious breathing section 1, correction, 33 Alpha 1. Repeating 17 Cobble Road, the Wagner unit, Noble Horizons, unit 17. 90 male, previous fall,

LZ2, Salisbury Ambulance. Second tone, respond to number 17 Cobble Road. Noble Horizons, the Wagner unit. Room 17, 90-year-old male on a fall with an open surgical site. Conscious and breathing, 33 Alpha 1. Time of your second tone, 15:10.

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1: 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All parties notified 1511.
0: Fox 2 has been returned.
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0: LCD 2 Salisbury Ambulance, 3rd Cone, North Kane Ambulance under mutual aid. 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Noble Horizons, the Wagner Unit, room 17. 90-year-old male on a fall with an open surgical site. Conscious and breathing, 33 Alpha 1. 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Conscious and breathing, 33 Alpha 1. Cross streets are going to be Cannon Road and Under Mountain Road. Timeout, 1512.
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0: 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Storm manager will contact us once the alarm system is back up and running.
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0: 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The commercial fire alarm coming in as JoJo's Deli fire alarm. Time doesn't be 15:21.
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0: Bull City 2, Riverton Fire, Pleasant Valley Fire, Barkham City Fire, Cobra Fire, West Heartland Fire. Respond to number 418 East River Road for the branch on power line smoking 55 Charlie 2. Repeating 418 East River Road for the branch on the power line smoking 55 Charlie 2. Cross streets are going to be Greenwoods Road and Mountain Road. Timeout 1529.
1: Okay, you heard it.

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Response to number 418 East River Road for the Trion power line smoking, 55 Charlie 2. Time of your second tone, 1532.

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Tree on wire, smoking, 55 Charlie 2. Time of your third tone, 1534.

Terminal 3, Papa Mike 10. We're going to hold Papa Mike apparatus in quarters pending investigation. Pleasant Valley 10, you're holding apparatus in quarters pending investigation at 1535.

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1: Roger, you're holding the call to Riverton units at 1537.

0: 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You can terminate the incident for Colebrook Fire. It's been terminated for Colebrook Fire, 1538.
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2: Riverton Engine 55, same message. Riverton Town establishing East River Road, come in.
1: Riverton 55, taking arrival on scene, and car 10 assuming command at 1541.

0: Alpha Zero Echo in command. The closest goal is CLMP pole 462. The tree is blocking the southbound lane of East River Road. We're just going to put some cones out and notify our source.
1: 1543.

0: Velocity River Contempt. Area's been coned off. All Riverton units are clear. It's been terminated.
1: Steve, it's been terminated for Riverton Fire 1546.

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Repeating 20, Candleview Drive. 40-year-old female, lightheadedness, conscious and breathing, 26 Delta 1. Cross streets are going to be Island View Drive and Route 39 South. Timeout 1548. Respond to Sherman. Med 4, you're responding into Sherman. Just be advised, caller does report that there's a trench in the driveway. Best access is going to be through the garage.

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0: Germany MS-1, just be advised, caller states there's some type of trench in the driveway. 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
1: Yes, Roger. I'm on scene.
0: Germany MS-1, take him on scene, 1555. 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

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Cross streets are going to be High Street and Lower Road. Timeout, 1606.

0: North Kenya 3. You can show us returning from Sharon, and you've been attached to that call.
1: Received. You're on the return from Sharon, clear from the first call, and you're going to be responding to Church Terrace at 1608.

North Canyon Base. Did you copy the NH? Correction, North Canyon 3. It's going to be responding from Sharon. Copy,

0: Jones, code 1, respond to 265 Willow Springs for the 65-year-old male, conscious breathing, fall in the parking lot, not alert, 31 Delta 4. Milford Ambulance, code 1, respond to 265 Willow Springs, 65-year-old male, conscious breathing, fall in the parking lot, not alert, 31 Delta 4, cross street fire, Danbury Road and Willow Springs, sometimes going to be 1611.
1: Roger.

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0: 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Repeating 102, Dyer Ave. Cherry Brook Healthcare. Room 207, 69-year-old female, abnormal labs, conscious and breathing, on a cold response. Timeout 1614.
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0: Downs, code 1, second call. New Milford Fire wants to respond to the two-car motor vehicle accident with reported injuries in the area of Wetmore's on the northbound side. Cross to Sullivan Road and Larson Road, 29 Bravo 1, 5, 9, 16, 17.
1: Car 1, utilities 20 in the route.
0: Car 1, utilities 20.

LCD 2 Sherman Fire. Response number 35, Route 37 South. Activated CO alarm, 52 Bravo 1. Repeating 35, Route 37 South. Activated CO alarm, 52 Bravo 1. Cross streets are going to be Old Greenwoods Road Extension and Chimney Hill Road. Timeout, 1620.

0: one to dispatch. Car one on out scene. One lane northbound is going to be shut down. Two cars into the guardrail.
1: Lane northbound shut down.

0: Officer Dispatch. Negative in traffic and address location. 26 to continue in for traffic and fluids.
1: 26 to continue for traffic and fluids.
2: Pleasant Valley Fire with your first responders. New Hartford Ambulance, Northwest Medic 3, respond to number 87 New Hartford Road, the Brass Horse Cafe. Apartment 3, 64-year-old female, difficulty breathing, not alert. Conscious of breathing, 6 Delta 1, repeating 87 New Hartford Road.

Hartford Ambulance, second tone, second call. Respond to number 87 New Hartford Road, the Brass Horse Cafe, apartment 3, 64-year-old female, difficulty breathing, now alert, conscious of breathing, 6 Delta 1. Tone of your second tone for your second call.

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1: 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LT, Pleasant Valley 11. 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

0: Copley Road, Camden 17. There's no VHF down there. I'll be on scene in a minute. I'll acquire.
1: Received, we're going third, so we're going to start wind set as well.

0: ambulance, 3rd Tone, 2nd Colon District. Winston Ambulance Mutual Aid, respond to number 87 New Hartford Road, the Brass Horse Cafe, apartment 3, 64-year-old female, difficulty breathing, not alert. Conscious of breathing, 6 Delta 1. Repeating, 87 New Hartford Road, the Brass Horse Cafe, apartment 3, 64-year-old female, difficulty breathing, not alert. Conscious of breathing, 6 Delta 1. Cross streets are going to be Eddy Road and Morgan Brooker Drive. Timeout, 16:30.
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0: Medic 3 taking arrival, 1630. Valley 263. Correction. LCA to New Hartford 263. Harbor 262, go ahead. Harbor 262, be advised. WA62 is en route.
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0: Proceed. You're passing the call. 1631.
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0: unit 3 taking arrival on scene, 1631.

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1: Hull City's on, go ahead, Mark Hampson, 17.
0: Well, the 911 safety can transport if 262, go get the ambulance.
1: Received, you do have WA62 en route at this time.
0: Roger, 262 is discretion.
1: Received. Elton A to New Hartford, 262. LC to New Hartford, 262, East Hall. Utility 6 in route at 1633.

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0: First responders.
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El Cedito Sherman Ambulance, first responders, second call in town, 68 Wakeman Hill Road, for the 79-year-old male. Sick party with a fever, 26 Alpha 4. Repeating 68 Wakeman Hill Road, 79-year-old male, fever, sick party, 26 Alpha 4. Cross Streets, Meadow Lane, and the town line. New Fairfield Ambulance is being notified, 1652.

0: an ambulance. We're clear at Danbury, headed back.
1: Roger, Sherman ambulance, you're clear at Danbury, returning at 1654.
2: Milford.
1: Roger, please. 6 responding at 1654.
0: We're en route as well from Danbury.
1: Received, I'll show you en route from Danbury, 1655. Somebody cancel New Fairfield. My apologies, you broke up. Was that it? Yes?
3: Clear, dispatch. All vehicles have been removed from the roadway. Units will be demobilizing.
1: All units removed from the roadway. All units demobilizing. 1655.

0: 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It's on 115 Danbury Road, Goodwill, for the fire alarm called in by the alarm company, showing as zone 11 smoke, negative contact. 50, your time is going to be 60.
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with an ambulance, Northwest Medic 1, and was found on stage in the area of 373 Litchfield Road. 35-year-old female, possible difficulty breathing, uncooperative, on a cold response. Meeting was found on stage 373.

0: 09. LC, medic 1. Just confirming you copied the call into Harlington.
1: Affirmative, I hit the fire check button.
0: And apparently it didn't come through, but I got spin route.

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1: 661.
0: CSV was notified, correct?
1: Affirmative, the caller was transferred to them.

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1: All right, that's what I thought. Thank you. So we're going for a male or a female?
0: A female.
1: Thank you.

0: 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I'll meet you there.
1: Arrival, Danbury.
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0: 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You're cleared in.
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Northwell Medic 4 into Sherman, 68 Wakeman Hill Road, for the 79-year-old male, a sick party with a fever, also reported to have low pulse ox, 17, 16, just so.

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0: Northwall, Medic 4.
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1: Terminate, Mel.
0: Yeah, can we get a location on Medic 4?
1: Got it.
2: Medic 4.
1: Medic 4, what's your current location?
2: I'm Gamma 7.
3: Mercy.

0: Sherman Ambulance LCD. Can you let Medic 4 know that we are headed to New Milford BLS? If we get there before him, fine, but if he wants to intercept, let us know.
1: Go ahead, Steve. I'm going to head towards New Milford, looking for a line of sight.
2: I'm going to be turning on to 37, about 5 miles, while I'm going to end up with them on 37, maybe.
1: Shortly, if you want to intercept line of sight on 37.
0: Yeah, copy that. We can do that.
1: Appreciate
3: it, thank you.
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0: report of the scene.
1: 12-4 to the scene, 1733. We were about to go to share an ambulance. Would you like them toned out or another tone for 12-3?
0: Both and tell Sharon to do a slow roll. This is merely an accidental activation. I'm about 3 minutes from the scene.
1: Alright, Steve, 1733.
2: LCD, Sharon acknowledges the slow roll.
1: Roger, Sharon. I'll show you on the air, and you copy to 1734.
3: LCD Sherman Ambulance, medic intercept, headed to New Milford.
1: Roger, Sherman Intercept, 1734.

0: Tell City 2, Goshen Ambulance, Northwest Medic 1, 27 Meadowcrest South. There's a 56-year-old female fall, conscious breathing not alert, 17 Delta 4. Repeating, 27 Meadowcrest South, the 56-year-old female fall, not alert, 17 Delta 4. Cross Street to Hilltop Drive in the dead end, 1735.
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2: Sierra all units, be advised of severe thunderstorm warning for Hartford, Tolland, and Windham counties. Repeat, severe thunderstorm warning, Hartford, Tolland, and Windham counties.

0: 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So I'll report LCD.
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1: Roger, all 34 confirming accidental canceling Sharon at 1740. 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

Fox Fire, New Hartford Fire, Hartford Ambulance Second Call, in the area of 1071 Litchfield Turnpike, for a two-car MBA, reported to be no injuries with a fluid leak, 77 Alpha 2. Repeating, in the area of 1071 Litchfield Turnpike, for a two-car MBA, reported to be no injuries with a fluid leak, 77 Alpha 2. Cross Street, Bakerville Terrace, and East Cotton Hill Road, 1747.

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1: LC, Norfolk for car 4, I'm seeing I got one car on the road, I'll be investigating.
0: Norfolk for car 4, I'm seeing one car in the road, investigating 1748.

now to the Denny Dog Fire. 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Time your second tone, 1751.

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Tonight's EMS crew will be Squad B. Attention all firefighters, there will be a work detail at the firehouse starting 7 p.m. on Thursday night. 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
1: 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Internet terminated 1808.

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0: 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Repeating 11 East Main Street, Stop and Shop, a Florals apartment, 71-year-old female syncopal episode, 31 Alpha 1. Cross streets North Elm Street and Lime Kiln Road, turn out 1811.
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1: 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Just be advised the ambulance is already en route.
2: North Canyon, unit 3 on scene. Can you have North Canyon 216 meet us on scene?
1: North Canyon, unit 3 on scene at 1812. 216, did you copy?
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1: Roger. To North Canaan Medic, request by the ambulance on scene at 11 East Main Street, Stop and Shop in the Floral Department. 71-year-old female, syncopal episode, requested on a Charlie for bradycardia. Cross streets North Elm Street and Lime Kiln Road, 10 out 18, 17.

I'll send you to Kent Ambulance, North Wellmedic 5, 62 Carter Road, High Watch, in detox. A 41-year-old female, vomiting, withdrawal symptoms, conscious breathing, not alert, 33 Charlie 1. Repeating 62 Carter Road, High Watch, in detox. 41-year-old female, withdrawal symptoms, vomiting, not alert, 33 Charlie 1. Cross Streets, Dugan Road, in the town line, 1819.

0: 1820.
1: 10269 to quarters, 1820. LCD Sherman email, incident terminated, back in service.
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I'm here with your nightly radio tone test. One special announcement. It is with deep regret the officers announced the passing of Brookfield Volunteer Fire Department past Chief Glenn Martone, who proudly served the town of Brookfield and provided his friendship and brotherhood to our company. There will be funeral mass on Saturday, May 23rd at 10 a.m. at St. Joseph's Church in Brookfield. Any member planning on attending, meet at headquarters by 8:45 a.m. in new Class A uniforms. Dispatch there, 1830.

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0: Alpha Vita Harwinson Ambulance, Northwest Medic 14 South Road. 73-year-old female, fall of vertigo, laceration to the hand, conscious breathing, 17 Charlie 2. Repeating 4 South Road, 73-year-old female, fall of vertigo, laceration on the hand, 17 Charlie 2. Cross streets Burlington Road and Village Lane, timeout 1832.
1: Medic 1 enter 1833. And medic 1 for the caller. The driveway is marked for 2 South Road. 4 will be at the end of that access road. Thompson 119 to quarters 1833. Be advised the ambulance already went en route.
2: Northwell
1: Medic 5 on scene, 1834. Mm-hmm. 21 to the scene, 1833.

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Repeating, in the area of 97 Glendale Ave, tree on wires, 55 Bravo 2. Cross streets Ash Road and Spruce Street, 1850.

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1: Sorry, you were static there. You were BLS sound grid.
0: Roger.
1: Roger, 1903.

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1: North Canaan, Unit 3, clear Sharon, returning, 1921.

Altadena Falls Road, ambulance. 172 Route 7 North, at the sicko, meet the state police for the male party, psychiatric crisis, cold response. Repeating 172 Route 7 North, at sicko, meet the state police, male party, psychiatric crisis, cold response. Cross streets, Barnes Road and Route 63, timeout 1944.

0: Antoine LCD, we're back in quarters. You can terminate the incident.
1: 10 AML is back in quarters. Incident terminated, 1959.